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Hi, this is Pastor Greg Madsen on MyBridge Radio, keeping you connected. I planted some flowers a few weeks ago, and I was amazed at how tiny the seeds are, and doubtful they would sprout. But only a few days later, they're already growing. In a few weeks, they'll be in full bloom and 4 feet tall. That should teach me not to doubt the sprout. Jesus taught that faith the size of a teeny mustard seed could move mountains. I'm glad to hear that, because a lot of times you'd need a magnifying glass to find my faith. But with God, as with gardens, all it takes is enough trust to put the seed in the soil. Whenever you doubt the sprout, remember the power is not in us, it's in the Lord. Paul puts it this way in 2 Timothy 2:13, "When we are faithless, he remains faithful, for he cannot disown himself." That means God will always be who he is, even when we are who we are. The same people who disowned, denied, demonized, and despised his son. What kind of savior would offer himself for people like that? People like us. A Jesus kind of savior who embodied faithfulness to the Father and faithfully intercedes for his followers this very second. He will always be who he is. So let's bury ourselves in the one who was buried and rose again. A tiny seed of faith is all it takes to grow in the soil of the Savior. MyBridge Radio, helping to connect you to God, who is always faithful.

Be Strong Ministries is remembering Ben Strong, who went home to be with the Lord 22 years ago. We are thankful for the comfort and healing our great God has provided. Psalm 40 verse 5 says, "Many, Lord my God, are the wonders you have done, the things you planned for us. None can compare with you. Were I to speak and tell of your deeds, they would be too many to declare."

0: For more than a quarter century, God has used their music to carry broken hearts to healing, weary souls to hope, and ordinary moments into the presence of the living God. Now, that same power comes to Nebraska, live and in person.
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Joe and Natalie Cool of Callaway are celebrating their 27th wedding anniversary. We thank the Lord for 27 years of marriage and for blessing us with four wonderful children, our amazing daughter-in-law, and our new little grandson. We are more grateful each year for the Lord's unending mercy and steadfast love towards us. Ephesians 4:32 says, "Be kind."

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2: That's how the enemy gets in. There's some element that rings true about it. But the truth is, that's not the truest thing about you. The truest thing about you is what Jesus has done for you. Jesus is ultimate. Jesus is biggest. Jesus is the top of the heap, and he gets the final say, and his blood cuts through all of the lies. And it says, yeah, that may be, but here's the truest thing. My perfection has been applied to you.
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1: The mission of Global Friends in Omaha is to reach international students for Christ, but God is using their ministry to impact beyond college students. Julie with Global Friends, along with others from her church, were preparing to hand out groceries to neighbors living near their church.
2: We pray, Lord, where would you like us to take these groceries? And we thought of an apartment complex that was filled with new refugees.
1: When Julie knocked on the door, she was greeted warmly by a woman at the complex.
2: She said, "Are you Christians?" And we said, "Yes." She ran and grabbed a Bible, and she said, "Someone gave me this, and I was just praying that if this was true, God would send me someone to help me understand it." So we started with Genesis 1, and then we said, "The church just a block away. They're going to look at Genesis 2 this next week. Do you want to join us?"
1: Julie was met with an excited yes.
2: She was in awe much of the service. God is still writing her story. But when we pray for divine appointments, God is eager to answer and open doors that no man can shut.
1: God is on the move through Global Friends as he brings the nations to Nebraska.
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Strong Ministries is remembering Ben Strong, who went home to be with the Lord 22 years ago. We are thankful for the comfort and healing our great God has provided. Psalm 40, verse 5 says, "Many, Lord my God, are the wonders you have done, the things you planned for us. None can compare with you. Were I to speak and tell of your deeds, they would be too many to declare."

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1: Jesus invited Matthew to follow him before Matthew changed one thing. 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If you start following Jesus, if you start truly following Jesus, you will start to believe differently, and you will start to behave differently. Not because you have to, but because your relationship with him will transform you.
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0: Joe and Natalie Cool of Callaway are celebrating their 27th wedding anniversary. We thank the Lord for 27 years of marriage and for blessing us with four wonderful children, our amazing daughter-in-law, and our new little grandson. We are more grateful each year for the Lord's unending mercy and steadfast love towards us. Ephesians 4:32 says, "Be kind to one another, tender-hearted, forgiving one another, as God in Christ forgave you."
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1: Helping keep you connected to God, who loves us not because we're worthy, but because he is good. That's the latest from Matthew West on MyBridge.

Strong Ministries is remembering Ben Strong, who went home to be with the Lord 22 years ago. We are thankful for the comfort and healing our great God has provided. Psalm 40 verse 5 says, "Many, Lord my God, are the wonders you have done, the things you planned for us. None can compare with you. Were I to speak and tell of your deeds, they would be too many to declare."

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0: Joe and Natalie Cool of Callaway are celebrating their 27th wedding anniversary. We thank the Lord for 27 years of marriage and for blessing us with four wonderful children, our amazing daughter-in-law, and our new little grandson. We are more grateful each year for the Lord's unending mercy and steadfast love towards us. Ephesians 4:32 says, "Be kind to one another, tender-hearted, forgiving one another, as God in Christ forgave you."
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Strong Ministries is remembering Ben Strong, who went home to be with the Lord 22 years ago. We are thankful for the comfort and healing our great God has provided. Psalm 40, verse 5 says, "Many, Lord my God, are the wonders you have done, the things you planned for us. None can compare with you. Were I to speak and tell of your deeds, they would be too many to declare."

0: For more than a quarter century, God has used their music to carry broken hearts to healing, weary souls to hope, and ordinary moments into the presence of the living God. Now, that same power comes to Nebraska, live and in person.
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0: Joe and Natalie Cool of Callaway are celebrating their 27th wedding anniversary. We thank the Lord for 27 years of marriage and for blessing us with four wonderful children, our amazing daughter-in-law, and our new little grandson. We are more grateful each year for the Lord's unending mercy and steadfast love towards us. Ephesians 4:32 says, "Be kind to one another, tender-hearted, forgiving one another, as God in Christ forgave you."
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Hi, this is Pastor Greg Madsen on MyBridge Radio, keeping you connected. I planted some flowers a few weeks ago, and I was amazed at how tiny the seeds are, and doubtful they would sprout. But only a few days later, they're already growing. In a few weeks, they'll be in full bloom and 4 feet tall. That should teach me not to doubt the sprout. Jesus taught that faith the size of a teeny mustard seed could move mountains. I'm glad to hear that, because a lot of times you'd need a magnifying glass to find my faith. But with God, as with gardens, all it takes is enough trust to put the seed in the soil. Whenever you doubt the sprout, remember the power is not in us, it's in the Lord. Paul puts it this way in 2 Timothy 2:13, when we are faithless, he remains faithful, for he cannot disown himself. That means God will always be who he is, even when we are who we are. The same people who disowned, denied, demonized, and despised his son. What kind of savior would offer himself for people like that? People like us. A Jesus kind of savior who embodied faithfulness to the Father and faithfully intercedes for his followers this very second. He will always be who he is. So let's bury ourselves in the one who was buried and rose again. A tiny seed of faith is all it takes to grow in the soil of the Savior. MyBridge Radio, helping to connect you to God, who is always faithful.

Strong Ministries is remembering Ben Strong, who went home to be with the Lord 22 years ago. We are thankful for the comfort and healing our great God has provided. Psalm 40 verse 5 says, "Many, Lord my God, are the wonders you have done, the things you planned for us. None can compare with you. Were I to speak and tell of your deeds, they would be too many to declare."

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1: Jesus invited Matthew to follow him before Matthew changed one thing. 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

0: John and Michelle Croker of Roca are celebrating their 34th anniversary. God is so good. We are so thankful for Him and His goodness. We want to live each day loving Him and giving Him the glory. Ephesians 3:20 through 21 says, "Now to Him who is able to do immeasurably more than all we ask or imagine, according to His power that is at work within us, to Him be glory in the church and in Christ Jesus throughout all generations, forever and ever. Amen."
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1: The mission of Global Friends in Omaha is to reach international students for Christ, but God is using their ministry to impact beyond college students. Julie with Global Friends, along with others from her church, were preparing to hand out groceries to neighbors living near their church.
2: We prayed, Lord, where would you like us to take these groceries? And we thought of an apartment complex that was filled with new refugees.
1: When Julie knocked on the door, she was greeted warmly by a woman at the complex.
2: She said, are you Christians? And we said, yes. She ran and grabbed a Bible. She said, someone gave me this, and I was just praying that if this was true, God would send me someone to help me understand it. So we started with Genesis 1, and then we said, the church just a block away. They're going to look at Genesis 2 this next week. Do you want to join us?
1: Julie was met with an excited yes.
2: She was in awe much of the service. God is still writing her story. But when we pray for divine appointments, God is eager to answer and open doors that no man can shut.
1: God is on the move through Global Friends as he brings the nations to Nebraska.
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1: We're not only called to help people recognize they're thirsty, we're called to be the faucet God uses to meet that need. But how does it happen? If God's people see themselves as a cistern and not an artesian well. You see, when the Holy Spirit is flowing in your life, it doesn't have to be about you. 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
2: John and Michelle Croker of Roca are celebrating their 34th anniversary. God is so good. We are so thankful for Him and His goodness. We want to live each day loving Him and giving Him the glory. Ephesians 3:20 through 21 says, "Now to Him who is able to do immeasurably more than all we ask or imagine, according to His power that is at work within us, to Him be glory in the church and in Christ Jesus throughout all generations, forever and ever. Amen."
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I want to dance like David. 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I want to sing like Silas tearing down the prison walls. I want to face that fire.

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0: For more than a quarter century, God has used their music to carry broken hearts to healing, weary souls to hope, and ordinary moments into the presence of the living God. 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
1: Big Daddy Weave,
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1: David Leonard,
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0: John and Michelle Croker of Roca are celebrating their 34th anniversary. God is so good. We are so thankful for Him and His goodness. We want to live each day loving Him and giving Him the glory. Ephesians 3:20-21 says, "Now to Him who is able to do immeasurably more than all we ask or imagine, according to His power that is at work within us, to Him be glory in the church and in Christ Jesus throughout all generations, forever and ever. Amen."
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2: 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But the truth is, that's not the truest thing about you. The truest thing about you is what Jesus has done for you. Jesus is ultimate. Jesus is biggest. Jesus is the top of the heap, and he gets the final say, and his blood cuts through all of the lies. And it says, yeah, that may be, but here's the truest thing. My perfection has been applied to you.
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0: John and Michelle Croker of Roca are celebrating their 34th anniversary. God is so good. We are so thankful for Him and His goodness. We want to live each day loving Him and giving Him the glory. Ephesians 3:20-21 says, "Now to Him who is able to do immeasurably more than all we ask or imagine, according to His power that is at work within us, to Him be glory in the church and in Christ Jesus throughout all generations, forever and ever. Amen."
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helping keep you connected to God, who gives you the gift of His great love. 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

Hi, this is Pastor Greg Madsen on MyBridge Radio, keeping you connected. I planted some flowers a few weeks ago, and I was amazed at how tiny the seeds are, and doubtful they would sprout. But only a few days later, they're already growing. In a few weeks, they'll be in full bloom and 4 feet tall. That should teach me not to doubt the sprout. Jesus taught that faith the size of a teeny mustard seed could move mountains. I'm glad to hear that, because a lot of times you'd need a magnifying glass to find my faith. But with God, as with gardens, all it takes is enough trust to put the seed in the soil. Whenever you doubt the sprout, remember the power is not in us, it's in the Lord. Paul puts it this way in 2 Timothy 2:13, "When we are faithless, he remains faithful, for he cannot disown himself." That means God will always be who he is, even when we are who we are. The same people who disowned, denied, demonized, and despised his son. What kind of savior would offer himself for people like that? People like us. A Jesus kind of savior who embodied faithfulness to the Father and faithfully intercedes for his followers this very second. He will always be who he is. So let's bury ourselves in the one who was buried and rose again. A tiny seed of faith is all it takes to grow in the soil of the Savior. MyBridge Radio, helping to connect you to God, who is always faithful.

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1: We're not only called to help people recognize they're thirsty, we're called to be the faucet God uses to meet that need. But how does it happen? 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You see, when the Holy Spirit is flowing in your life, it doesn't have to be about you. 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

0: John and Michelle Croker of Roca are celebrating their 34th anniversary. God is so good. We are so thankful for Him and His goodness. We want to live each day loving Him and giving Him the glory. Ephesians 3:20 through 21 says, "Now to Him who is able to do immeasurably more than all we ask or imagine, according to His power that is at work within us, to Him be glory in the church and in Christ Jesus throughout all generations, forever and ever. Amen."
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1: The mission of Global Friends in Omaha is to reach international students for Christ, but God is using their ministry to impact beyond college students. Julie with Global Friends, along with others from her church, were preparing to hand out groceries to neighbors living near their church.
2: We pray, Lord, where would you like us to take these groceries? And we thought of an apartment complex that was filled with new refugees.
1: When Julie knocked on the door, she was greeted warmly by a woman at the complex.
2: She said, "Are you Christians?" And we said, "Yes." She ran and grabbed a Bible, and she said, "Someone gave me this, and I was just praying that if this was true, God would send me someone to help me understand it." So we started with Genesis 1, and then we said, "The church just a block away, they're going to look at Genesis 2 this next week. Do you want to join us?"
1: Julie was met with an excited yes.
2: She was in awe much of the service. God is still writing her story. But when we pray for divine appointments, God is eager to answer and open doors that no man can shut.
1: God is on the move through Global Friends as he brings the nations to Nebraska.
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0: For more than a quarter century, God has used their music to carry broken hearts to healing, weary souls to hope, and ordinary moments into the presence of the living God. Now, that same power comes to Nebraska, live and in person.
1: Big Daddy Weave.
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0: Songs that have carried you through your hardest seasons. 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
1: David Leonard,
2: God of this place,
0: and Megan Woods.
1: Megan Woods.
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0: This is more than a concert. It's a gathering of God's people celebrating what He has done and trusting Him for what's ahead.
2: I'm overwhelmed.
0: Big Daddy Weave. 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

0: John and Michelle Croker of Roca are celebrating their 34th anniversary. God is so good. We are so thankful for Him and His goodness. We want to live each day loving Him and giving Him the glory. Ephesians 3:20 through 21 says, "Now to Him who is able to do immeasurably more than all we ask or imagine, according to His power that is at work within us, to Him be glory in the church and in Christ Jesus throughout all generations, forever and ever. Amen."
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1: Jesus invited Matthew to follow him before Matthew changed one thing. 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

0: John and Michelle Croker of Roca are celebrating their 34th anniversary. God is so good. We are so thankful for Him and His goodness. We want to live each day loving Him and giving Him the glory. Ephesians 3:20 through 21 says, "Now to Him who is able to do immeasurably more than all we ask or imagine, according to His power that is at work within us, to Him be glory in the church and in Christ Jesus throughout all generations, forever and ever. Amen."
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2: 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There's some element that rings true about it. But the truth is, that's not the truest thing about you. The truest thing about you is what Jesus has done for you. Jesus is ultimate. Jesus is biggest. Jesus is the top of the heap, and he gets the final say, and his blood cuts through all of the lies. And it says, yeah, that may be, but here's the truest thing. My perfection has been applied to you.
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1: It is true, Jesus is coming back soon. That is Forrest Frank and Josiah Queen here on MyBridge Radio. And then right in front of them as our Saturday morning got going, we heard from Crowder and Good God Almighty. Glad to have your company here on MyBridge Radio as the weekend is getting underway. Hope it's going to be a really good one for you. You know, every Wednesday morning here on MyBridge Radio is Worship for Your Wednesday. That means great praise and worship music to start the day off. Jill and Heath have some great things they share with us as well. Some of what they shared with us back on Wednesday, I'm going to share with you again in just about 20 minutes here on MyBridge Radio. Right now, here is Rend Collective and Hallelujah Anyway.

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Even in those hard things of life which come to each and every one of us, He is still faithful. 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Glad to have your company this Saturday morning. Right now, it's Matthew West.

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0: Draw Me Nearer, that is Meredith Andrews right here on MyBridge Radio. And every Wednesday morning during Worship for Your Wednesday, you hear a lot of songs just like that one, as well as the great praise and worship music. Jill and Heath have some really good insights that they share with us. And some of what they shared with us back on Wednesday was a reminder that when it comes to our feelings, you have to use caution.
1: Feelings are wonderful servants and terrible rulers. You know, like how there are mornings I wake up feeling close to God, and then there are mornings that, for whatever reason, probably a choice I made, I don't. Some days faith feels easy. Some days it feels kind of like work. But God's faithfulness is not measured by emotional temperature.
2: Yeah, and his feelings towards us don't change. Mm-hmm. His faithfulness isn't, it doesn't change either.
1: No.
2: And it's kind of hard for us to wrap our minds around that because because that's not how we operate, right? Like, we want to operate on feelings, and he just operates on what's true, which is his love is unending towards us.
1: Yeah, it's Worship for Your Wednesday on MyBridge Radio. I love how it's stated in Psalm 117 in our Bible. For great is his love toward us, and the faithfulness of the Lord endures forever. Not until circumstances change, you know.
2: Or not when he quits feeling like it.
1: Right. Not until I fail, not until life gets complicated. His love, his faithfulness endures forever.
3: Oh, I've been desperate.

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1: We're not only called to help people recognize they're thirsty, we're called to be the faucet God uses to meet that need. But how does it happen? If God's people see themselves as a cistern and not an artesian well. You see, when the Holy Spirit is flowing in your life, it doesn't have to be about you. You don't just rest upon your own skill set, your own personality, your own gift mix, or the circumstances of your day. 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

It's a really good question. Why should I worry? That's Carly Ann Taylor right here on MyBridge Radio. Glad you're with us on this Saturday. Hey, we're going to be picking the pace up a little bit as the weekend is getting going in just about 4 minutes with that new song from Toby Mac called Lord, It Feels Good. Right now, though, it's Zach Williams.

0: Lord, you are my God. I will exalt you and praise your name. For in perfect faithfulness, you have done wonderful things, things planned long ago.
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1: Lord, it feels good. That is the brand new one from Toby Mac right here on MyBridge Radio. Glad you're with us on this Saturday morning. We have some great ministries here in Nebraska that God does some tremendous things through. The Todd Becker Foundation is one of those ministries. Now, they help students with the choices that will affect them for the rest of their lives. They present the gospel to high school students across the Midwest and influence students for Christ. Of course, they do that in schools and also through their Stint Discipleship Weekend that takes place each spring. Really would encourage you to keep in your prayers the ministry of the Todd Becker Foundation.

0: John and Michelle Croker of Roca are celebrating their 34th anniversary. God is so good. We are so thankful for Him and His goodness. We want to live each day loving Him and giving Him the glory. Ephesians 3:20 through 21 says, "Now to Him who is able to do immeasurably more than all we ask or imagine, according to His power that is at work within us, to Him be glory in the church and in Christ Jesus throughout all generations, forever and ever. Amen."
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helping to keep you connected to our faithful God, and that is Cade Thompson on MyBridge Radio. That's what the cross is for, and right in front of him is the Our God Going Jesus Culture, and love has a name. Really glad that you're joining us here on MyBridge Radio at the start of the weekend. Hope it's going to be a fantastic one for you. You know, God is always at work, and this week on God at Work Thursday, Jill and Heath shared with us just a few of the ways that God is moving and working right here in Nebraska. They had some tremendous stories that they shared with us, and a couple of those coming up this hour on MyBridge Radio. The first one in just about 20 minutes. Right now it's Brandon Lake and Hard Fought Hallelujah.

Hi, this is Pastor Greg Madsen on MyBridge Radio, keeping you connected. I planted some flowers a few weeks ago, and I was amazed at how tiny the seeds are, and doubtful they would sprout. But only a few days later, they're already growing. In a few weeks, they'll be in full bloom and 4 feet tall. That should teach me not to doubt the sprout. Jesus taught that faith the size of a teeny mustard seed could move mountains. I'm glad to hear that, because a lot of times you'd need a magnifying glass to find my faith. But with God, as with gardens, all it takes is enough trust to put the seed in the soil. Whenever you doubt the sprout, remember the power is not in us, it's in the Lord. Paul puts it this way in 2 Timothy 2:13, "When we are faithless, he remains faithful, for he cannot disown himself." That means God will always be who he is, even when we are who we are. The same people who disowned, denied, demonized, and despised his son. What kind of savior would offer himself for people like that? People like us. A Jesus kind of savior who embodied faithfulness to the Father and faithfully intercedes for his followers this very second. He will always be who he is. So let's bury ourselves in the one who was buried and rose again. A tiny seed of faith is all it takes to grow in the soil of the Savior. MyBridge Radio, helping to connect you to God, who is always faithful.

0: Karin Wells on MyBridge Radio. Take it all back. Thanks for your company on this Saturday, where all the way across the state, from Shadron to St. Paul to Suresco, we are bringing Nebraska together. Right now, some encouragement for your Saturday. Here's Mercy Me, and make it well.
1: Me?

0: That is Passion right here on MyBridge Radio. The Lord will provide. I do hope the weekend is getting off to a wonderful start for you. You know, every Thursday morning here on MyBridge Radio is God at Work Thursday. Jill and Heath take some time and share with us just a few of the ways that God is moving and working right here in Nebraska. They had some wonderful stories that they shared with us this past Thursday, including this one from Bellevue.
1: Mental health is one of those strategic opportunities for the church to demonstrate Christ's love to hurting people. Aaron serves as a pastor in Bellevue, so the Omaha Metro, and was trained to give what he calls spiritual first aid. So it's a framework designed to train just ordinary people like you and me to provide frontline spiritual and emotional support.
2: We piloted spiritual first aid about 2 years ago in the summer. I went through it myself, really helpful. I didn't know when I would use it, but I figured eventually I would. I found myself walking across our parking lot one evening after dropping my son off for a training, and I was kind of burned out. I was kind of just looking to go across the parking lot to our other building and just chill, just kind of regroup for an hour. And in drives this big truck and this big guy named Chad. And Chad rolls down his window as I'm walking by, and he said, "Hey, you work here?" And I'm like, "No." I just wasn't in the right frame of mind. And he said, "Well, I need to talk to somebody. I just had a real bad day." And I said, "Okay." And so I just kept the conversation going. He didn't know I worked there. Maybe he eventually inferred that. But I walked through the three big steps of spiritual first aid. Where are you dealing with? Where did it come from today? What are some things you can do tonight that will help you from doing what you want to go do? And then what's a practical resource that I can connect him with? And so by the end of our 30-minute conversation, I had connected in with Tim, one of our pastors on staff who runs a regen group, which is addiction and recovery. They were going to have a conversation that coming Friday. I was able to actually move Chad forward in the conversation that he wanted to have, despite the fact he didn't make an appointment with our office and he didn't come in and we didn't sit down and we didn't spend 2 hours together. I was able to help him move forward in that and start the conversation between him and Tim. And that was because of what I had learned in spiritual first aid.
1: And how cool, Heath, that now Aaron is helping to expand that training to others in the metro. And I think it's interesting to think about, just without having gone through spiritual first aid, you and me, but to go, like, those are three things that I can carry with me. Like, what are you dealing with? Where did it come from? What are things you can do today to help you from doing what you want to do? And what's a resource I could connect someone with?

0: For more than a quarter century, God has used their music to carry broken hearts to healing, weary souls to hope, and ordinary moments into the presence of the living God. Now, that same power comes to Nebraska, live and in person.
1: Big Daddy Weave,
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1: David Leonard,
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1: Megan Woods.
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0: This is more than a concert. 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
2: I'm overwhelmed.
0: Big Daddy Weave. 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

That is Bea Turner and Jordan Felice on MyBridge Radio. Praise the Lord. Really glad to have you along with us on this Saturday. You know, we all have those things that come our way that cause us to be concerned and give us some worrying thoughts. If that's the case for you on this Saturday morning, some encouragement coming up in just the next few minutes from Matt Maher called Gonna Be All Right. Right now, though, it's Caleb and John and Somebody Like Me.

0: That is such an encouraging song. It is the new one from Matt Maher here on MyBridge Radio called Gonna Be All Right. Every Thursday morning is God at Work Thursday here on MyBridge Radio. Jill and Heath take some time and share some of the ways that God is moving and working right here in Nebraska. And this past Thursday, they shared with us this story from Lincoln.
1: So Danny serves as a pastor in Lincoln, and he shared what God is teaching him in this season of life and ministry, specifically how he's experiencing God in rest, in Sabbath. Heath, maybe there's something in what he's learning for us too.
2: The word that keeps coming to mind, I guess, is just slow down and savor. I've heard this analogy before. Well, just get on the wave and ride it. That's just not what the Lord's calling, at least me to personally right now. There are seasons in ministry that are hard and that can be wilderness-like, and that you're just going out and it's just you and the Lord, and you have questions and doubts of just wondering, like, are these things happening? Is the Lord really working? And so in the midst of this season where I know that he is, to take in just the little small things, to write them down. And that way, you know, there's a record for me to go back to and reference and say, no, I remember when the Lord did this, and I remember when the Lord did that. And oftentimes we talk about the faithfulness of the Lord, but tracing that in your own life, in your own ministry, is just something that I really feel right now the Lord's calling me to. I feel it personally, and just, it's a busy season with our family. I want to take this in and not just consistently be thinking about what's next. So just trying to take, you know, 24 hours a week and go, what happens if I sit and do nothing? And it turns out the world keeps spinning, that God actually does what he does, and that he doesn't need me to pull any of it off. And instead, I come back just feeling so refreshed. So it's been a sweet time.
1: Don't you think that's just an opportunity for us as well? It could look like setting aside space this summer for some intentional rest. Sure. Some of us have that margin with summertime. Or maybe it's just slowing down to savor and potentially even write down, document, save that file for how we're seeing God at work. That slow down and savor. And then, you know, on the hard days, maybe when life picks back up in the fall or that next hard thing happens, we have that documented of he was faithful then, he'll be faithful now.

0: John and Michelle Croker of Roca are celebrating their 34th anniversary. God is so good. We are so thankful for Him and His goodness. We want to live each day loving Him and giving Him the glory. Ephesians 3:20-21 says, "Now to Him who is able to do immeasurably more than all we ask or imagine, according to His power that is at work within us, to Him be glory in the church and in Christ Jesus throughout all generations, forever and ever. Amen."
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Her name is Zaria Zachary, and the song is called Stay, right here on MyBridge Radio. And then right in front of her as the hour got going, it was Phil Wickham and Your Love Awakens Me. Really glad that you are joining us as the weekend is getting underway here on MyBridge Radio. Hope that this 13th of June is going to be a great day. Hey, this coming Thursday, June the 18th, Big Daddy Weave, Megan Woods, and David Leonard are going to be in concert in Grand Island. Well, Mike Weaver from Big Daddy Weave joined Heath on the Morning Conversation back on Tuesday. Now, Mike Weaver shared from his heart about hurt, suffering, and worship, and a couple of highlights from that conversation coming up this hour right here on MyBridge Radio, the first one in just about 20 minutes. Right now, here's Elevation Worship. Let's go.

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1: The mission of Global Friends in Omaha is to reach international students for Christ, but God is using their ministry to impact beyond college students. 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
2: We prayed, Lord, where would you like us to take these groceries? And we thought of an apartment complex that was filled with new refugees.
1: When Julie knocked on the door, she was greeted warmly by a woman at the complex.
2: She said, are you Christians? And we said, yes. She ran and grabbed a Bible. She said, someone gave me this, and I was just praying that if this was true, God would send me someone to help me understand it. So we started with Genesis 1, and then we said, the church just a block away, they're going to look at Genesis 2 this next week. Do you want to join us?
1: Julie was met with an excited yes.
2: She was in awe much of the service. God is still writing her story. But when we pray for divine appointments, God is eager to answer and open doors that no man can shut.
1: God is on the move through Global Friends as he brings the nations to Nebraska.
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Here's Peter Burton and Where Would I

0: I will follow. That is Chris Tomlin right here on MyBridge Radio. Every Saturday morning, we take some time to look back at some of the morning highlights of the past week here on MyBridge Radio. And Mike Weaver, who is the lead voice for Big Daddy Weave, joined Heath on the morning conversation back on Tuesday. Now, remember, that entire conversation is the latest episode of the morning conversation, the podcast. 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Those losses have caused him to think a lot about heaven.
1: I've dreamt about heaven a lot, and I've asked Jesus, I said, Jesus, just use my imagination. I know maybe you can't show me the real thing, but God, just give me some kind of glimpse to hold on to in my heart, you know, thinking about the day that, man, I'm going to step through to the other side. And because of what Jesus has done for me, I can spend the rest of eternity with Jesus and with those that I love who've gone ahead before me, you know? And so sometimes I feel like I just imagine what it's going to be like. It's crazy because we're like, I'm out on tour with Mercy Me. Big Daddy Weave is out with Mercy Me right now. And so we're here and I can only imagine like every night, you know what I mean?
2: Yeah.
1: And it's like, and it really is true. Like when I've always been super blessed by that song, man, I've sung that song at funerals, all kinds of stuff, but it just means something in this season that it never has, you know? And even songs of ours that we sing on a nightly basis just remind me of the reality of heaven, you know? And I'm thankful that heaven is real. And I think about it all the time.

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1: Jesus invited Matthew to follow him before Matthew changed one thing. 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If you start following Jesus, if you start truly following Jesus, you will start to believe differently, and you will start to behave differently. Not because you have to, but because your relationship with him will transform you.
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It is always a good thing to focus on thankfulness, and Forrest Frank is helping us to do that this morning on MyBridge Radio with that song called Thankful. Hey, Brandon Lake has a brand new song out called The Author. It's really, really powerful, and it's coming up in just over 3 minutes on MyBridge Radio right after Ann Wilson and God's Story. I've

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1: That is new from Brandon Lake on MyBridge Radio. It is called The Author. Well, Big Daddy Weave, Megan Woods, and David Leonard will be in concert this coming Thursday in Grand Island. And on The Morning Conversation on Tuesday, Mike Weaver from Big Daddy Weave joined Heath. Remember that conversation. Now the latest episode of The Morning Conversation, the podcast. 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
2: Those voices are relentless. And when you hear it for so long, you start to believe it. And honestly, when you're stuck in that place, sometimes you don't turn to God quickly. But when I do find myself in his presence and I'm telling him about all these voices and this information, he has never agreed with any of it. And in the light of who he is, literally, it dispels and exposes how false all these things are. Because he's like, listen to me. The way I see you is through the perfect blood of my son applied to you. That is who you are. That's more real than your track record. It's like, that's how the enemy gets in. Those voices, there's some element that rings true about it, right? But the truth is, that's not the truest thing about you. The truest thing about you is what Jesus has done for you. Jesus is ultimate. Jesus is biggest. Jesus is the top of the heap, and he gets the final say, and his blood cuts through all of the lies, and it says, yeah, that may be, but here's the deal. Here's the truest thing is that my perfection has been applied to you.

0: John and Michelle Croker of Roca are celebrating their 34th anniversary. God is so good. We are so thankful for Him and His goodness. We want to live each day loving Him and giving Him the glory. Ephesians 3:20-21 says, "Now to Him who is able to do immeasurably more than all we ask or imagine, according to His power that is at work within us, to Him be glory in the church and in Christ Jesus throughout all generations, forever and ever. Amen."
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0: with us to help us get going as the week is getting underway. For example, they oftentimes share with us a new song, and the song that they shared with us this week we'll hear in about 20 minutes here on MyBridge Radio. They have other things they share as well, including this past Monday, a reminder for us that God is always helping us to grow.
1: I think we've all been there. You look at a situation and you wonder, is it always going to be this way? You know, those situations where sometimes maybe you wish it wasn't the way it is. We all have those. And we have four granddaughters. And the second oldest of the granddaughters, for a long time, she was kind of shy. I would say shy. If mom and dad would leave and grandpa and grandma were babysitting, it could be a little bit rough because she's had a hard time with them being gone. I thought, I hope that she is able to get to a point where it's like, she's okay being with other people. We went to her dance recital. Now she's 3.5 years old.
2: Okay.
1: And I saw the shy kids on the stage. You know, there's some that are out there like scared to death because they're on this big stage and there's all these, I mean, there were probably 400 people in this auditorium watching these kids dancing. Then it was her turn. She came out, I think there were 7 on stage with her. They did their little dance. And she, as I'm looking, she's all the way to the left end. Mm-hmm. And it gets over and they all go marching off. And I would expect her to just march off with the rest of them.
2: Yeah.
1: Stay close to your friends. That's where the safety is. And suddenly she stopped and she turned around and she came back all by herself.
2: Okay.
1: Front and center stage. She was the only one on the stage. And she put both of her hands up to her mouth and then opened them up, blew this big kiss
2: to the audience.
1: And the audience melted, you
2: know.
1: Of
2: course.
1: Oh,
2: so sweet. I wonder if your kids in the auditorium with you were going,
1: oh yeah,
2: it is different, you know, because when you live every day in the is this going to change, it can be exhausting and defeating. So then when you have those moments, that's a celebration.
1: It was a celebration. I just remind, like, none of us are a finished product. Not you, not me, not the one we're praying for. And aren't you glad that God's still at work?

0: good.
1: It's Austin French on MyBridge Radio. God is good. And on this Saturday morning, if you happen to be joining us for the very first time and you find yourself on the lonely side of life, we want you to know that you are most welcome here, and praying that you find some hope and encouragement, perhaps in this song. It's CeCe Winans on MyBridge Radio, and Worthy of It All. Oh.

0: Praise and worship this morning on MyBridge Radio. That is Matt Redman and Unbroken Praise. I know that the weekend is just getting underway and you probably haven't even started your activities for the weekend yet, but before you know it, Monday morning is going to be here, and every Monday, Jill and Heath have some really encouraging things that they share with us, including oftentimes a new song, as was the case this past Monday.
1: Leanna Crawford has our new song this week, Heath. It's called Thank God.
2: Yeah, and the lyrics, kind of a little bit of a twist here for me. When I just saw a song called Thank God, I'm thinking, oh yeah, thank God for all these good things, for the sunshine today, for my family. But Leanna says, when I look back on my life, I can't help but thank God for all the times he said no, or not yet, or I've got something better for you. If it was up to me, my life would look a whole lot different, Leanna said. And she says, even though I've experienced hard, messy human seasons, I can look back now and see that God was using all of it. And so for that, I thank God.

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1: We're not only called to help people recognize they're thirsty, we're called to be the faucet God uses to meet that need. 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
1: That is Jonathan Traylor and You Got Me on MyBridge Radio, where we are helping to keep you connected to our faithful God. Right now it's Forrest Frank and Your Way is Better.

So much appreciate how that song reminds us about God's love for us. That is Casting Crowns right here on MyBridge Radio, and Love Moved First. I do hope this is going to be a wonderful weekend for you. Kelsey is with you next.

0: John and Michelle Croker of Roca are celebrating their 34th anniversary. God is so good. We are so thankful for Him and His goodness. We want to live each day loving Him and giving Him the glory. Ephesians 3:20 through 21 says, "Now to Him who is able to do immeasurably more than all we ask or imagine, according to His power that is at work within us, to Him be glory in the church and in Christ Jesus throughout all generations, forever and ever. Amen."
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I love starting my time off with you with that song. That was Phil Wickham with It Really Is Amazing Grace. This is Kelsey, and you are listening to My Bridge Radio. If you are traveling through Nebraska and you just happened to come across the station, welcome to our home. We are so happy you're here, and I don't think it was by accident that you found us. I think God might have something to say to you through the music and messages here at MyBridge Radio, and I really hope you'll stick around to hear it.

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was Brandon Heath with Behold Our God. You're listening to My Bridge Radio. As much as I love that song, sometimes I get stuck almost in this like thick fog of disappointment and struggle and hardship, and I have a really hard time beholding God, seeing God's goodness in the middle of that hardship. So if you're in a place like that, I want you to know you're not alone. I heard something recently that is shifting my perspective and helping me to see more clearly through that fog of struggle. And it's this: Satan is always doing something, but God is always doing more. That blew my mind. I need that reminder that even when all I can see is the work of Satan and evil and hardship and struggle around me, God is still working, and he is working harder than the one who's trying to distract me. Smoke.

I want to dance like David. 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

0: I praise.
1: For more than a quarter century, God has used their music to carry broken hearts to healing, weary souls to hope, and ordinary moments into the presence of the living God. Now, that same power comes to Nebraska, live and in person. Big Daddy Weave, the Let It Begin Tour, is coming to Grand Island Thursday, June 18th.
0: Let it begin.
1: 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Big Daddy Weave, joined by special guests David Leonard
0: God of this thing.
1: And Megan Woods.
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1: This is more than a concert. It's a gathering of God's people celebrating what He has done and trusting Him for what's ahead.
0: I'm overwhelmed.
1: Big Daddy Weave. 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

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That was for King and Country with World on Fire. We have more new music up ahead, but first, here's Seth Schleter with Running Back to You.

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I love the energy that song brings. And we've got a song coming up at the top of the hour from David Leonard, who just so happens to be a part of the Big Daddy Weave Let It Begin tour along with Megan Woods. And if you want to feel the energy of the music we play here on MyBridge live and in person, you're going to have the opportunity to do just that at the GI Free Church in Grand Island this Wednesday, June 18th. You can find more information about the Let It Begin tour and other concerts across the state on mybridgeradio.net.

0: John and Michelle Croker of Roca are celebrating their 34th anniversary. God is so good. We are so thankful for Him and His goodness. We want to live each day loving Him and giving Him the glory. Ephesians 3:20-21 says, "Now to Him who is able to do immeasurably more than all we ask or imagine, according to His power that is at work within us, to Him be glory in the church and in Christ Jesus throughout all generations, forever and ever. Amen."
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2: That's how the enemy gets in. There's some element that rings true about it. But the truth is, that's not the truest thing about you. The truest thing about you is what Jesus has done for you. Jesus is ultimate. Jesus is biggest. Jesus is the top of the heap, and he gets the final say, and his blood cuts through all of the lies. And it says, yeah, that may be, but here's the truest thing. My perfection has been applied to you.
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1: Forrest Frank and Josiah Queen with Jesus is Coming Back Soon. This is Kelsey. You're listening to MyBridge Radio. I am so grateful that you are here, and I am praying that

Hi, this is Pastor Greg Madsen on MyBridge Radio, keeping you connected. I planted some flowers a few weeks ago, and I was amazed at how tiny the seeds are, and doubtful they would sprout. But only a few days later, they're already growing. In a few weeks, they'll be in full bloom and 4 feet tall. That should teach me not to doubt the sprout. Jesus taught that faith the size of a teeny mustard seed could move mountains. I'm glad to hear that, because a lot of times you'd need a magnifying glass to find my faith. But with God, as with gardens, all it takes is enough trust to put the seed in the soil. Whenever you doubt the sprout, remember the power is not in us, it's in the Lord. Paul puts it this way in 2 Timothy 2:13, when we are faithless, he remains faithful, for he cannot disown himself. That means God will always be who he is, even when we are who we are. The same people who disowned, denied, demonized, and despised his son. What kind of savior would offer himself for people like that? People like us. A Jesus kind of savior who embodied faithfulness to the Father and faithfully intercedes for his followers this very second. He will always be who he is. So let's bury ourselves in the one who was buried and rose again. A tiny seed of faith is all it takes to grow in the soil of the Savior. MyBridge Radio, helping to connect you to God, who is always faithful.

reached the middle of June, and if you are a gardener, I have a feeling you're pretty busy. This is MyBridge Radio, and up next we have Zach Williams, Chainbreaker. But before we get there, let's talk about that garden for just a second, because if you are a gardener, you are busy right now weeding and watering, maybe even starting to harvest from those seeds that you planted weeks and weeks ago. Now, I don't know about you, but weeding is not one of my favorite tasks in the garden, but it's a necessary chore, right? You know what makes that chore a little bit more enjoyable? Listening to music that points us back to the original gardener and creator, God. Hey, you can do that. Even outside in your garden with the MyBridge app, you can make MyBridge Radio the soundtrack for your summer when you download the app and take it with you wherever you go, even in the garden. If you do this, if you're a gardener and you do this, if you download the app and take MyBridge with you into the garden, I want to know if it works. Does it make the task of weeding a little more enjoyable? If you've been-

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1: Jesus invited Matthew to follow him before Matthew changed one thing. 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

the hope found in that song. That was new music from Samantha Ebert, 41, on MyBridge Radio. And speaking of new music, we have more ahead. There's a new one coming up from Toby Mac in less than 5 minutes.

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1: That was new music from Toby Mac here on MyBridge Radio. Lord, it feels good. That song is all about love, right? And you know those love verses, the ones that we hear about love being patient and kind and not proud or boastful or jealous. It is wedding season, and I am willing to guess that if you have been to a wedding this summer, you have heard those verses. But I was reading those verses in their original context in 1 Corinthians, and I realized that they're not even verses about marriage. Paul wrote them to the church in Corinth, teaching them how to love each other within the family of Christ. So when we talk about those love verses, yes, yes, they do apply to marriage and family, but really they were written about how to love each other as brothers and sisters in Christ. So it applies to that brother in Christ who always has an opinion about everything, or the sister in Christ who maybe kind of struggles with follow through. It applies to that generous family in our church who has more to give than we do. We are to be patient and kind with those people. Not envious, not prideful. We are to love our brothers and sisters in Christ well, just like Christ loved his imperfect brothers and sisters.

0: John and Michelle Croker of Roca are celebrating their 34th anniversary. God is so good. We are so thankful for Him and His goodness. We want to live each day loving Him and giving Him the glory. Ephesians 3, 20 through 21 says, "Now to Him who is able to do immeasurably more than all we ask or imagine, according to His power that is at work within us, to Him be glory in the church and in Christ Jesus throughout all generations, forever and ever. Amen."
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was Kate Thompson on MyBridge Radio. That's what the cross is for. This is Kelsey, your host for the next hour, and I hope that you take that last song personally. I hope that you are reminded that Jesus came to this earth to live and to die for you, that he knows what it's like to live a human existence, that he experienced grief and fear and overwhelm and all of the things that you experience in your human life. Jesus lived it too. And one day we are going to trade in our human experience for a life of joy in eternity with the one who came to save us.

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1: The mission of Global Friends in Omaha is to reach international students for Christ, but God is using their ministry to impact beyond college students. Julie with Global Friends, along with others from her church, were preparing to hand out groceries to neighbors living near their church.
2: We prayed, Lord, where would you like us to take these groceries? And we thought of an apartment complex that was filled with new refugees.
1: When Julie knocked on the door, she was greeted warmly by a woman at the complex.
2: She said, are you Christians? And we said, yes. She ran and grabbed a Bible and she said, someone gave me this and I was just praying that if this was true, God would send me someone to help me understand it. So we started with Genesis 1 and then we said, the church just a block away, they're going to look at Genesis 2 this next week. Do you want to join us?
1: Julie was met with an excited yes.
2: She was in awe much of the service. God is still writing her story. But when we pray for divine appointments, God is eager to answer and open doors that no man can shut.
1: God is on the move through Global Friends as he brings the nations to Nebraska.

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And thanks to the MyBridge Radio app, I can do that. I can take the music and messages of MyBridge with me wherever I go. 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

Lift high the name of Jesus. That is what we strive to do here at MyBridge Radio. You know who I think needs to hear the name of Jesus right now? Who needs to be reminded or told, maybe for the first time, that Jesus came to this earth to live and die for them? It's our teenagers. They need to hear the gospel message in ways that reach them in their real lives, in all the emotions and pressures of what it's like to live as a teen in 2026. And you know who's making that happen? The Todd Becker Foundation. They are a Nebraska ministry that helps students with the choices that will affect them for the rest of their lives. Their mission is to present the gospel to high school students across the Midwest, influencing them for Christ through high school outreach events. They are making the gospel relevant and relatable for our teens, and I'm so very grateful for the work they do.

0: 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A message from Pastor Rick Lorimer.
1: We're not only called to help people recognize they're thirsty, we're called to be the faucet God uses to meet that need. But how does it happen? 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You see, when the Holy Spirit is flowing in your life, it doesn't have to be about you. You don't just rest upon your own skill set, your own personality, your own gift mix, or the circumstances of your day. You allow the Holy Spirit to flow through you as living water.
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music from Jet Trouble, I Need You. We're going to keep the new music going. We've got a new one from Matt Maher up ahead, going to be all right. But first, here's a favorite from Mercy Me. They sing.

0: The Lord is the faithful God who keeps his covenant for 1,000 generations and lavishes his unfailing love on those who love him and obey his commands.
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my hardest job, and that song reminds me that it's gonna be all right. This is Kelsey on MyBridge Radio. That was Matt Maher with Gonna Be All Right. If you're a stay-at-home mom with school-age kids home for the summer, maybe you can relate to that feeling of this being our busy season. You know, some days it feels like every single minute of my day is spent serving others or meeting their needs, mostly making food and cleaning food up. I feel like that's all I do all day long. I love my kids and I love spending time with them, and it can be overwhelming. So before I leave you and Mara Lee, a fellow summer mom, comes in next, I want to share Susie Larson's blessing with you from this week because it really spoke to me. And if you're in that summer mom season, I think you might find encouragement in it too. Here's part of what she says. She said, "May the Lord give you gritty perseverance to stay the course and continue onward. May He give you moments of replenishment that refresh your soul and renew your perspective." That's what I'm praying over you today. May the Lord bless all the summer moms out there.

0: John and Michelle Croker of Roca are celebrating their 34th anniversary. God is so good. We are so thankful for Him and His goodness. We want to live each day loving Him and giving Him the glory. Ephesians 3:20 through 21 says, "Now to Him who is able to do immeasurably more than all we ask or imagine, according to His power that is at work within us, to Him be glory in the church and in Christ Jesus throughout all generations, forever and ever. Amen."
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You're listening to My Bridge Radio, and that was Stay by Zaria Zachary. I hope you're planning to stay. It's Marilee here, and I've got a couple hours to spend with you this afternoon, and I'm looking forward to filling it with your favorite songs from Josiah Queen, Cece Winans, and here's Phil Wickham.

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What a gift that we can claim that mighty name of Jesus and know that whatever happens to us, He will be faithful. 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

That was Everything by Lincoln Brewster on MyBridge Radio. My family just got back from our trip out of state to the exotic shores of Lake Okoboji. And you know what? The MyBridge signal doesn't reach that far. But how am I supposed to cook our hot dogs and mac and cheese vacation dinner without my traditional MyBridge dinner music soundtrack? Thankfully, I've got the MyBridge app. Now, I need to let you know that I am not a tech-savvy person. 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And I've been able to navigate it to find the podcasts I love and even to switch it over to the Spanish language side of MyBridge as needed. So I'm telling you, if I can figure it out, you can figure it out. No major tech skills needed. 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

was new music from Blessing Offer with Lift Me Up here on MyBridge Radio. But if that isn't quite enough new music for you, that's okay. We're here to help. We've got the latest from Brandon Lake coming up after this one. Here's Mercy Me with Almost Home. Are you

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1: Every morning I can worship and listen, and I hear songs about hope and God being there for me through my fear. Helps me be at peace when I'm driving.

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1: You're listening to MyBridge Radio, and that was new music from Brandon Lake, the author. We have a good author who is writing a good story for our lives. I think about that a lot as I'm navigating this foster care journey with our little guy. We are starting those first steps towards his adoption. And one of the first questions we were asked by his caseworker was, well, what do you want to name him? What a big, beautiful question. I was thinking about that the other Sunday when, as a church body, we were singing the song Jehovah by Chris Brown. There's a section where it goes through the names of God and what they mean about his character. I sang that song over our little foster baby and just cried. We have a God who wants us to know that he fights our battles. He heals us and he meets our needs. He wanted us to see that in the names he called himself. There's something just meaningful about a name. I've always laughed that my name Merrily means bitter, but the word merrily means happily. Happily bitter? Yeah, that definitely describes some points in my life. What does your name mean to you? When you imagine God calling your name, is it with tenderness, with joy, with a deep sense of knowing who you are and what you've been through? We have a God who wants us to call him by his name, and he knows us by our name.

0: John and Michelle Croker of Roca are celebrating their 34th anniversary. God is so good. We are so thankful for Him and His goodness. We want to live each day loving Him and giving Him the glory. Ephesians 3, 20 through 21 says, "Now to Him who is able to do immeasurably more than all we ask or imagine, according to His power that is at work within us, to Him be glory in the church and in Christ Jesus throughout all generations, forever and ever. Amen."
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2: 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But the truth is, that's not the truest thing about you. The truest thing about you is what Jesus has done for you. Jesus is ultimate. Jesus is biggest. Jesus is the top of the heap, and he gets the final say, and his blood cuts through all of the lies. And it says, yeah, that may be, but here's the truest thing. My perfection has been applied to you.
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Happy Saturday. It's Marilee here with you, enjoying the air conditioning, taking a break from the sprinklers and ice cream to come hang out with you for the afternoon. I've got some coming up today from Chris Tomlin, Jeremy Camp, and here's Charity Gale.

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In Stromsburg, Superior, and Wood River, we're bringing Nebraska

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That was new music, Carly Ann Taylor with Why Should I Worry here on MyBridge Radio. But wait, there's more. We've got the latest from Leanna Crawford, thank God, coming up after this one. Here's Jordan St. Cyr with Fires.

0: The Lord is faithful. He will strengthen you and guard you from the evil one.
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Do you have a story like that? Are you able to look back and thank God for those prayers that didn't get answered the way you wanted them to or in the timing you asked for? That's an easy question for me to answer. For years, I cried and prayed and begged God for a child. I told him if he just let me be a mother, just one child, then I would never stop being thankful. But month after month, the answer was no, and I was heartbroken. I wanted to find some kind of magical contentment with my barrenness, but it didn't happen as much as I wanted it to. So I read Hannah's story. I read Job. I embraced a level of holy discontent that sustained me through a lengthy international adoption process. And I want to tell you, I absolutely thank God that he didn't give me the story I wanted. If I had been able to have those biological kids the way I planned, maybe like three or four of them, all spaced a respectful 2 years apart, what I would have missed. That international adoption process led me to my son, Josh, who is just the best college kid you ever met. And it opened the door for us to pursue foster care and adoption from foster care. And then God surprised me with biological kids. And that desperate prayer for just one child has turned into 9 kids who know I am their mom, along with 2 kids I'll get to meet in heaven someday. I have joked that obviously there is no expiration date on prayers because long after I was done asking for more kids, God just keeps bringing them. But it's the perspective of those infertility years that allows me to feel gratitude and joy about that instead of feeling fear or stressed. So I thank God for what he brought me through, and I love hearing stories from other people about how God's plan was best. If you have a testimony like that, I hope you're sharing it and strengthening the faith of the people still waiting to see the story God is writing.

0: John and Michelle Croker of Roca are celebrating their 34th anniversary. God is so good. We are so thankful for Him and His goodness. We want to live each day loving Him and giving Him the glory. Ephesians 3:20 through 21 says, "Now to Him who is able to do immeasurably more than all we ask or imagine, according to His power that is at work within us, to Him be glory in the church and in Christ Jesus throughout all generations, forever and ever. Amen."
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You're listening to MyBridge Radio, and that was It Really Is Amazing Grace by Phil Wickham. And It Really Is Merrily, here for just one more hour before I send Mesa in for your dinner prep music. Until she gets here, we'll play some songs from Casting Crowns, Zach Williams, Elevation Worship, and here's House Fires.

Hi, this is Pastor Greg Madsen on MyBridge Radio, keeping you connected. I planted some flowers a few weeks ago, and I was amazed at how tiny the seeds are, and doubtful they would sprout. But only a few days later, they're already growing. In a few weeks, they'll be in full bloom and 4 feet tall. That should teach me not to doubt the sprout. Jesus taught that faith the size of a teeny mustard seed could move mountains. I'm glad to hear that, because a lot of times you'd need a magnifying glass to find my faith. But with God, as with gardens, all it takes is enough trust to put the seed in the soil. Whenever you doubt the sprout, remember the power is not in us, it's in the Lord. Paul puts it this way in 2 Timothy 2:13, when we are faithless, he remains faithful, for he cannot disown himself. That means God will always be who he is, even when we are who we are. The same people who disowned, denied, demonized, and despised his son. What kind of savior would offer himself for people like that? People like us. A Jesus kind of savior, who embodied faithfulness to the Father and faithfully intercedes for his followers this very second. He will always be who he is. So let's bury ourselves in the one who was buried and rose again. A tiny seed of faith is all it takes to grow in the soil of the Savior. MyBridge Radio, helping to

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He is the same God yesterday, today, and forever, and he's the same God in your hometown, across Nebraska, and wherever this life might take you. And wherever that might be, we want to go with you. 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

That was That's the Power by Hillsong United on MyBridge Radio. Here's the thing. During the school year, while most of my kids are doing their learning away from home, I can listen to a podcast. I've got brain space to learn something new. I'm full of patience and compassion, or I like to think so. But the summer is a whole different season. I need Jesus playing in the background of my life pretty constantly. I have zero free brain cells. I'm trying to manage 9 kids in my house, and they need rides, and they eat all the snacks, and they're complaining about the heat. I am trying to keep my sanity intact, and I need Jesus music to help me do it, which is why I'm thankful for the MyBridge app. I've got Jesus while I pull weeds and see that my 4-year-old has been cutting the blooms off my flowers with her left-handed safety scissors. I've got Jesus while I'm driving kids to detasseling at 5 a.m. I've got Jesus while I'm making dinner that everybody will probably complain about. And I've got Jesus while I'm doing baths for my little girls and putting in tiny braids in their hair. If you need Jesus everywhere you go, download that MyBridge app and you can have the encouragement you need whenever, wherever you need it. Wow.

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1: 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Not because you have to, but because your relationship with him will transform you.
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Chick for King and Country with World on Fire here on MyBridge Radio. And we're going to squeeze in a couple songs in this hour before I head out B, listening for the latest from Passion. But first, here's Kane.

You're listening to MyBridge Radio, and that was the latest from Passion. Just that good. It is now officially that time of year when I have to talk myself out of picking the carrots out of my garden every single day. I know they aren't ready. I'm sure they aren't ready, probably, but maybe they are ready. Carrots are tough to know because they do all their growing underground. I can see those carrot greens up above the soil, but they aren't always a perfect indicator of what's happening in the dirt. I can't tell you how many times I have proudly and confidently lifted a carrot out only to find it was about the size of my pinky. But sometimes important things are growing and changing and maturing where we can't see. I say this as someone who is currently raising 4 teenagers and 2 tweens. Sometimes I am frustrated at those kids. I feel like they aren't growing or changing the way I want them to. I'm worried about the direction they're going or the choices they're considering, but God is faithfully working on their hearts. They have the Holy Spirit, just like I do, and as they are growing and maturing, I am seeing little hints of that good fruit developing. So if you're investing in loving people or carrots, remember that God is faithful to complete that good work He started.

0: John and Michelle Croker of Roca are celebrating their 34th anniversary. God is so good. We are so thankful for Him and His goodness. We want to live each day loving Him and giving Him the glory. Ephesians 3:20 through 21 says, "Now to Him who is able to do immeasurably more than all we ask or imagine, according to His power that is at work within us, to Him be glory in the church and in Christ Jesus throughout all generations, forever and ever. Amen."
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Well, it's a fun one from Forrest Frank and Josiah Queen here on My Bridge Radio with Jesus is Coming Back. Hey, it's Mesa, and I just played that song for a bunch of kids ranging from about preschool to sixth grade, and I don't exaggerate when I say that they all stood up and started singing the chorus word for word. It was awesome. And there's more to share about that later this hour, but I'm excited to tell you what is coming up this hour worship-wise. We have We Are Messengers with Come What May, a favorite of mine from Bay Turner, and Jordan Feliz with Praise the Lord. But right now we have Stacey Winans, Goodness of God. I love

0: God is always at work among us.
1: The mission of Global Friends in Omaha is to reach international students for Christ, but God is using their ministry to impact beyond college students. 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
2: We pray, Lord, where would you like us to take these groceries? And we thought of an apartment complex that was filled with new refugees.
1: When Julie knocked on the door, she was greeted warmly by a woman at the complex.
2: She said, "Are you Christians?" And we said, "Yes." She ran and grabbed a Bible. She said, "Someone gave me this, and I was just praying that if this was true, God would send me someone to help me understand it." So we started with Genesis 1, and then we said, "The church just a block away. They're going to look at Genesis 2 this next week. Do you want to join us?"
1: Julie was met with an excited yes.
2: She was in awe much of the service.

0: God is still writing her story. But when we pray for divine appointments, God is eager to answer and open doors that no man can shut.
1: God is on the move through Global Friends as he brings the nations to Nebraska. God is doing
2: something right now. 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

Psalm 36:5 says, "Your love, Lord, reaches the heavens. Your faithfulness stretches to the clouds." 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

Well, my hometown church asked me if I could come speak during their VBS just this last Monday. So I took a road trip back to good old Aurora, Nebraska. And as I was praying on this trip, just what to talk about, the Lord brought to mind just the impact that worship music has had in my life. And especially every time I would turn my radio to my Bridge radio, there's always a song that the Lord would use to speak to me. So that's the direction I went, the power of praise and worship music in our lives. And when I was done speaking to the kids, I invited them into this little activity. So what I did was I played five songs for them that are actually five songs we play here on MyBridge. And I encouraged them as they listened to the song to maybe be thinking about the Bible verse this song may be referencing. And so I played Still Waters by Leanna Crawford, which references Psalm 23. I played God So Loved by We the Kingdom, which sings word for word John 3:16. I even played Your Way is Better from Forrest Frank, and that kind of touches on a verse in Proverbs 19:21. And the cool thing about doing this was many kids knew the verses that the song was referencing. But I think the even cooler thing was to seeing their eyes open to how when they listen to worship music, they aren't just listening to words, but they're letting God's word fill their heart.

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1: We're not only called to help people recognize they're thirsty, we're called to be the faucet God uses to meet that need. But how does it happen? 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

excited to tell you, if you liked that song from Bay Turner, you are going to love this new song coming your way in about 4 minutes from Toby Mac. And it's called Lord, It Feels Good. And it's definitely a song that I have added to my summer soundtrack this summer. And it'll be playing right after this here on MyBridge Radio.

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1: Well, I gotta be honest with you. This summer has been super, super full and fun already. It's been such a blast. But it's also gotten a little overwhelming and kind of stressful at moments. You know, just trying to balance all the plans that were made for summer, like months ago, and also juggling family activities and work. I mean, it's just a lot. And when a friend asked me not too long ago how I was doing, I was honest with her, just feeling a little stressed. And she offered to pray for me right then and right there. And let me tell you, her prayers carried me through the rest of that day. And you know, that's exactly what the MyBridge family would just love to do for you, to come alongside you in prayer. And when you go to our website at mybridgeradio.net and you go to what's called our prayer wall, you can put your honest prayer request there, and it gives anyone who visits that page a chance to offer up prayer for you and prayer to you.

0: John and Michelle Croker of Roca are celebrating their 34th anniversary. God is so good. We are so thankful for Him and His goodness. We want to live each day loving Him and giving Him the glory. Ephesians 3:20 through 21 says, "Now to Him who is able to do immeasurably more than all we ask or imagine, according to His power that is at work within us, to Him be glory in the church and in Christ Jesus throughout all generations, forever and ever. Amen."
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Well, that is a beautiful song there from Kate Thompson, but also just a great reminder, too, of the power of the cross. And to kick off this new hour, we've got more songs just like that last one coming your way. Songs like Say I Won't from Mercy Me. I even see a new one from Forrest Frank called No Longer Bound. And coming up now is Brandon Lake's Hard Fought Hallelujah, and it's all here on MyBridge Radio. Yeah.

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Maybe you're in Central City, maybe Auburn. 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

0: If we are faithless, he remains faithful, for he cannot deny himself.
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Well, I've come to the conclusion that if I ever need to be reminded what joy looks like, I go to my camera roll and pull up any photo of my 2-year-old niece at the swimming pool. And I mean, nothing tops her smile and just the delight in her eyes. And she isn't thinking about anything else when she's at the pool other than being in the sun, swimming in the water, having water splashed on her. I mean, she is just having so much fun. I mean, she is just being where she is at, present at the pool. And honestly, sometimes I'm challenged by her because I feel like she's just so amazed by things that I've just kind of stopped noticing. And I feel like in that, sometimes my joy doesn't get as big as it would be if I was in my little niece's shoes. So I'm recognizing that joy, a lot of times it's found in just noticing God's goodness in the moment that I'm already living in.

0: For more than a quarter century, God has used their music to carry broken hearts to healing, weary souls to hope, and ordinary moments into the presence of the living God. Now, that same power comes to Nebraska, live and in person.
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0: This is more than a concert. 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

It's new music there from Forrest Frank and Maverick City Music called No Longer Bound. And if you like that new song, I'm happy to tell you we got another new song coming your way, just like that last one here on My Bridge Radio. That song is called Gonna Be Alright from Matt Maher, and that will be playing right after this from We the Kingdom.

Well, I have a question for you. I'm wondering if you have ever traveled outside of the state and you've tried to find a Christian radio station to listen to, but there just wasn't one to be found or one that you really loved. Well, I'm raising my hand because I experienced that a lot when I was in college. See, I went to college out of state. I went to South Dakota. And I also played volleyball in college too. So I had to report back to school in June to be able to train for the summer, which reporting early was never the problem for me. The problem was once I crossed over from the Nebraska border to the South Dakota border, I lost my bridge. And it was always hard for me to find another radio station to listen to on my trip back to school in South Dakota. 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You know, I would say that MyBridge definitely would become my summer soundtrack, even when I was in another state. And you can make MyBridge a part of your summer soundtrack too when you download the MyBridge Radio app on your phone.

0: John and Michelle Croker of Roca are celebrating their 34th anniversary. God is so good. We are so thankful for Him and His goodness. We want to live each day loving Him and giving Him the glory. Ephesians 3:20-21 says, "Now to Him who is able to do immeasurably more than all we ask or imagine, according to His power that is at work within us, to Him be glory in the church and in Christ Jesus throughout all generations, forever and ever. Amen."
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I always love doing my evening walks with my mom, and we ended up taking a little pit stop at my mom's gym, you know, to grab some dumbbells and do a good arm workout. And so I step into the gym. I'm not really noticing too much around me because it's a gym I've been in dozens of times. And so I start my workout, and as I grab more dumbbells, I look up and a sign caught my attention. The sign actually made me stop mid-workout to think about what I just read. And so the sign said, "I'm not telling you it's going to be easy, but I'm telling you it's going to be worth it." And my immediate thought had nothing to do with lifting weights, and it had everything to do with my walk with Jesus. Because nowhere in scripture does Jesus promise that following him will be easy. In fact, he actually tells us there's going to be trials, there's going to be sacrifice, and there's going to be moments where we do have to die to ourselves. But Jesus also promises that he's going to be with us through it all, and that what he is producing in us is going to be worth every step of our journey with him. Let's go.

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0: 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God is doing something
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is summer here. You know what that means. It means summer concerts and summer festivals are in full swing. And I'm looking at the MyBridge Radio community calendar right now, and I'm seeing some upcoming concerts happening here soon this month, even. I see Big Daddy Weave is coming to Grand Island next week, June 18th. I believe that's a Thursday. And you know what's so funny about that is I had just spoken at my hometown church's VBS, and when I asked them about Christian concerts coming up here in the state, one little guy got up and shouted so loud, "Big Daddy Weave is coming soon." So I know at least one family with their kids super excited to go to this concert. And if you're interested in learning more about the Big Daddy Weave concert or other concerts happening in the state this summer, you can go to mybridgeradio.net and find out more there.

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1: Jesus invited Matthew to follow him before Matthew changed one thing. 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

0: Well, it's a new one and a fun one here on MyBridge Radio from Forrest Frank with OK. And I'm looking at the upcoming songs right now, and I'm actually seeing a brand new one from Brandon Lake called The Author coming up so soon. So if you stick around, you'll be able to hear that song in about 4 minutes.
1: For years I've run the fast lane and my treads are wearing thin. 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

0: Arthur.
1: Well, it has been so fun getting to hang out with you for a few hours here on this fine Saturday, and I'm getting ready to head out for the rest of the weekend. But before I do, I can't go without telling you some of the songs coming up in this next hour. And let me tell you, we've got some really good ones coming your way. One from Phil Wickham and What an Awesome God. I see Danny Gokey's We All Need Jesus, Leanna Crawford's new one called Thank God, and it is all here on MyBridge Radio.

0: Michelle Croker of Roca are celebrating their 34th anniversary. God is so good. We are so thankful for Him and His goodness. We want to live each day loving Him and giving Him the glory. Ephesians 3:20 through 21 says, "Now to Him who is able to do immeasurably more than all we ask or imagine, according to His power that is at work within us, to Him be glory in the church and in Christ Jesus throughout all generations, forever and ever. Amen."
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